0: I had drank enough booze to tell me I could use a big, stiff dick right now.
1: Goddamn, baby, you just met me. Let's get to know each other more.
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The Jack Snipe is a winter visitant and rare. Field fares, hips, haws and berries are scarce. A kingfisher

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1: And what do we put in our music?
0: Art Official Intelligence, or simply AOI.
1: No doubt, and we are still making art that will forever remain official and filled with intelligence.
2: And remember, when it's past the Maceo you see, the magic will always remain three.
1: Because that magic is simply daylight.
2: And staying true to that magic hasn't always been easy. Even Dave said,
3: often the real true soldiers just don't get that shine like they should.
1: But tell yourself, I'm staying true to myself, and keep feeling the energy and the vibe.

0: days that are sunny and calm, as well as stormy. Basically, you gotta learn to balance during sunny storms.
1: Wait a minute. It sounds dope, but it's in the wrong key. It should sound like this.

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0: Yeah.
1: You say what?
0: Hey, check me out, man.
1: You got everything.
0: In case y'all niggas didn't know, shout out to the class of 2007. St. John's University, stand up.
2: Favorite state, nigga.
0: On my North Carolina A&T Aggie, stand up. UNCG, man. Carolina NC State, Duke. Wake Forest, with Salem State, man.
2: Favorite tech. We gonna call this one college boy.
0: All my college niggas, man.
2: DJ 1 Point, J. Cole.
0: This is why you should go to college, my man.

0: Class of 2007, man, holler at me. But I'm going to grad school, though, you know? You can keep the 10 grand
1: along with the quarter, but they pursue again. Hello?
0: What's up?
1: Oh, what's good, girl?
0: Oh, all right, you busy?
1: Yeah, I'm about to jump in the shower, but...
2: Yo, who that?
1: Calm down, it's Gina. Damn. Patrick says what's up. All right. He said what's up, big head.
0: So we good for the night?
1: Yeah. I'm gonna meet y'all around 9 at your place.
0: Alright, cool. I'll see you later.
1: Alright, girl. Bye. Yo, don't be trying to screen my call.

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I don't know if you've noticed, but me and my friends have all been sweating bullets up here all night. Because the boss is here. Ladies and gentlemen, Bruce Springsteen.

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0: to his throat.
1: Bang, blow this motherfucker, he gon' choke.
0: Nah, bang.
1: On the ground, on the floor,
0: blow.
1: Zone, pick him up, take him to the moon.
0: Hey.

0: 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I just hit a stain for Nego. Finesse. I just hit a stain for Nito.
1: Finesse.
0: Just got 24 fucking four.
1: 20 bands. Never